0: Zoltan Bathory of Five Finger Death Punch is my special guest tonight. Z, you know which one of your guitars has always fascinated me? The one with the Coca-Cola Five Finger Death Punch logo.
1: When we did the album American Capitalist, right? That was kind of the running joke in that, right? Like, and it's even in the lyrics, like, you know, like it's even in the lyrics, but Ivan wrote that, you know, American Capitalist, the song. And so I did that guitar purposes. That was my idea of making it into the Coca-Cola logo, because that was the whole theme of, you know, I'm not selling out, I'm buying in. That was kind of the, you know, the inside joke. And our stage was built like it's Times Square. So, you know, all the environment looked like Times Square advertising. Now, a little known fact, actually, never told this to anyone. So, okay. So this idea that we did this American Capitalist and everything was about commercialism and, you know, and advertising and, you know, the whole American capitalist system. And when we did that stage, we were like, well, look, when you go to Times Square, right? It's all advertising and the whole world comes here and take videos and pictures and look at our reaction and our relationship with advertising. When you see it on a TV, you mute the commercial or change the channel. In the magazines, you just flip the page, but you travel to Times Square and take pictures of advertising. What people don't know, that I actually went and I thought like the advertising has to be real. So I went and I sold that advertising. Those were paid for advertising on stage. That was such a big tour that we did. And everybody was like, how the hell you guys afford this? Like we had this crazy stage. And we were a small band. It was a third record.
2: Yeah, yeah.
1: You know, well, because I sold that advertising. That's how we did it.

0: No school like the old school. White Zombie on Hard Drive XL, as well as the new one from Five Finger Death Punch, Eye of the Storm. Thank you to Zoltan Bathory for joining me, a special guest tonight. Next week on the show, Cody Quizstad of Wage War will be joining me every night as featured artist. Some of my other special guests will include Theory of a Dead Man, Evanescence, Anthrax, and Godsmack. Of course, Five Finger Death Punch has their 20th anniversary tour this summer. I'll be hitting gigs in Syracuse, New York, Guilford, New Hampshire, Manassas, Virginia, which is the closer, and a lot of other places too. I got a bunk on the bus.
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0: There you have a fine example of a gentleman who really knows how to well use social media. Lee Jennings and the funeral portrait on Hard Drive XL. Lee has some of the best Instagram feed stuff I have ever seen, including a recent appearance he did at some dive bar that was doing karaoke. It looked like a country western bar. Anyway, he gets up there and he's 6'4". He's got green hair. He's hard to miss. And he begins singing his own songs. But it's a country bar, so nobody knows it. Nobody knows him. And it was just general hilarity. So, as well as the Hard Drive radio socials, be sure to find our friend Lee Jennings and the funeral portrait.
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0: The XL. Something's crawled under his skin and it's time to get it out. Gross, dude. It's Lou's rant of the day.
1: Hollywood is just coming off their busy Memorial Day weekend. There's lots of good stuff out there. So long as you do not have a loudmouthed idiot sitting near you. Seriously, no one cares what you think is going to happen. No one wants to hear you discussing the plot with your obnoxious girlfriend, and no one wants to put up with you on the phone while they're trying to watch. Also, I realize eating popcorn can be loud, but it's louder when you do it with your mouth open. Now quit the noise, or we will cut you down like someone looking to harm poor little Grogu.
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0: Hard Drive XL music from Sleep Theory, Pantera, Foo Fighters, and Turnstile. Again, July 10 is the day. Turnstile's hometown heroes, the Baltimore Orioles, will be saluting the band with a special Turnstile section that if you sit in, you'll be getting a limited edition Turnstile jersey. I don't think I'm going to be able to be at the game, but as I mentioned before, I've been hitting up my old friend Todd Olszewski, the longtime Baltimore Orioles team photographer. I'm going to see if he can snag one of those things for me. This also makes us a great reminder that baseball, in particular minor league baseball, which is apparently what my beloved New York Mets are playing this season, is a great value. Now, along with rock concerts, minor league baseball, if you do it right, can be super cheap. Yeah, going to a massive festival can cost you a lot of money, but sometimes minor league games and small bands and clubs, just a couple of bucks.
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0: Hard Drive XL music from Sleep Theory, Pantera, Foo Fighters, and Turnstile. Again, July 10 is the day. Turnstile's hometown heroes, the Baltimore Orioles, will be saluting the band with a special Turnstile section that if you sit in, you'll be getting a limited edition Turnstile jersey. I don't think I'm going to be able to be at the game, but as I mentioned before, I've been hitting up my old friend Todd Olszewski, the longtime Baltimore Orioles team photographer. I'm going to see if he can snag one of those things for me. This also makes us a great reminder that baseball, in particular, minor league baseball, which is apparently what my beloved New York Mets are playing this season, is a great value. Now, along with rock concerts, minor league baseball, if you do it right, can be super cheap. Yeah, going to a massive festival can cost you a lot of money, but sometimes minor league games and small bands and clubs, just a couple of bucks.
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0: 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It's where the news likes giving you a kick each and every day.

Brant Smith of Shinedown joining me later in the show as we celebrate the release of their new album, 8. Of course, this group going to be my special guest next Wednesday on the program, Anthrax, the new one. 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
1: Happy 50th birthday to the former drummer of Papa Roach, a gentleman who used to be a guest with us back in the day, the great Dave Bruckner. Also celebrating one of the coolest frontmen on the planet and a very underappreciated band here in the United States, Howlin' Pell Almquist of the Hives, 48 years old. Danny Elfman of Oingo Boingo, and of course, some of the best film soundtracks in history is 73. Joshua Woodward of A Day to Remember is 40. Noel Gallagher, Mr. Warmth from Oasis is 59. Melissa Etheridge, 65. And the great Annette Bening is 67. Also, early happy birthday tomorrow, Saturday, to our friend Tom Morello of Rage Against the Machine.
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1: The new Shinedown album 8 is out. Brent Smith of the band joining me to celebrate in just a moment on Hard Drive XL, where the honor group of the night is tour managers. They're kind of like the den mothers of rock and roll. The voice.

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0: Brent Smith of Shinedown is back as my featured artist. The new album, 8, is out. Brent, it seems that the setup that your Eric Bass has in South Carolina is really sort of like the dream recording scenario for you guys.
1: I tell you what, man, the universe has always been really, really good to us in those situations. You know, Eric has produced, engineered, and mixed the last now 3 records. That guy, man, me and Zach and Barry on a daily basis count our blessings that we are in a band with Eric Bass, man, because that dude is just on a different level. It's not a normal thing to have a band member with that kind of a skill set, man. And it's just an extraordinary and entertaining, and it's just incredible to watch him work, man. He's a different breed.
0: Yeah, he is the one I've always considered Shinedown's secret weapon. When you walk into the studio, is he ever doing something and you're like, well, what are you doing? And do you ask him, you know, to sort of walk you through whatever it is? Because he's quite the gearhead.
1: I live for it. Like I live for those moments. I walk in and I hear him doing stuff, and sometimes I don't even say anything. Like, I'll sneak in and like sit in there. He doesn't even know I'm in there, you know? But yeah, all the time. He's constantly searching for things. It's interesting because his mind works in such a way that he loves to learn. And obviously when he's really, really good at something, he doesn't boast about it. Like, we can look at it and watch what he's doing and just be enamored and in awe. He's not looking at it like that. He's better at taking a compliment now than he used to be. But that's part of his superpower, is that if he doesn't understand something, he will go to great lengths to figure it out.

0: Alice in Chains on Hard Drive XL, preceded in the rock by Shinedown, Safe and Sound, which you can find on their newly released eighth album, oddly enough, entitled Eight. Thank you not only to Brent Smith for joining me every night this week as featured artist, thank you to all of the guys from Shinedown through the many years. As a matter of fact, if you hit the Hard Drive Radio socials, I've put a number of my recent interview segments with Brent Smith on the Hard Drive Radio socials. One of them covers his memories from the debut anniversary earlier this week of their album, their first, Leave a Whisper, which we were the very first airplay they got all around the country. We've been hanging with those guys for over 20 years. God bless my friends in Shinedown.
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2: 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Earlier, I was telling you about The Burrows, which you have got to see, as well as Bugonia. Now, this has been there for several months, but if you haven't seen, you have to. From 2025, Frankenstein. This is another telling of the classic tale from Mary Shelley, this one directed by Oscar-winning director Guillermo del Toro. The cast is amazing. Jacob El Lordi as the monster, Oscar Isaac as Dr. Frankenstein. You also get Christoph Waltz and a whole bunch of others. Amazing cinematography from 2025, currently on Netflix, Frankenstein.
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Earlier this week, I heard from both Head and Monkey from Korn, and those guys are still buzzing about their South American tour, which was nuts. 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

0: Slipknot putting the wraps on Hard Drive XL for this week. Looking ahead to next, I am going to be joined every night by Cody Quistad of Wage War as featured artist. Other special guests will include Theory of a Dead Man, Evanescence, Anthrax, Godsmack, and Five Finger Death Punch. Until then, I'm Lou Brutus, leaving you with the words of writer Dr. Hunter S. Thompson. It is over now. Lost and gone like the snows of yesteryear. Mahalo.
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Give me fuel, give me fire, give me double tonnage. We can't prove it. 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
1: You said you want a full body one. 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
2: I saw the one in Ghostbusters. It was only from like the waist up.
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1: No. That was full
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1: She had a bustle. There's a tail under that dress.
2: You're so odd.
1: Slimer had a tail?
2: No. Slimer did not have a tail.
1: You guys know what I mean. There's no legs. It's just...
2: Patrick Swayze did not have a tail in a ghost.
1: I didn't say that he did.
2: But he did have legs. 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

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Something's about to back up. Is that a Tootsie Roll? 92.1 Bob Rocks.

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0: 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And that maybe there's really something wrong with Crazy Bob. 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
7: Are you really going to believe April McLean Delaney's lies about DeSantis and David Trone? 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Delaney can keep lying. David will keep running.
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Listening to Bob Rocks in your car after work helps ease the tension of a hard day's work. 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
7: Are you really going to believe April McLean Delaney's lies about DeSantis and David Trone? 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And oh yeah, Delaney's voted with Trump 22% of the time, while David voted twice to impeach him. Delaney can keep lying. David will keep running.
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4: Are you really going to believe April McLean Delaney's lies about DeSantis and David Trone? David's compiled a 100% voting record on women's reproductive rights. And while Delaney was the only Maryland Democrat to vote to allow ICE to detain immigrants without due process, David's paid for lawyers to protect them. And oh yeah, Delaney's voted with Trump 22% of the time, while David voted twice to impeach him. Delaney can keep lying. David will keep running.
5: I'm David Trone, and I approve this message.
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We can't prove it. We just know it's true. Cowboy.

To whom it may concern, Bob Rocks has in no way been created or altered by AI. 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
1: 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You know, yesterday was strange and weird, but it didn't turn out as bad, at least around here, like in this specific area. I know some people are disappointed. I don't know why people get disappointed when, like, natural disaster weather doesn't happen. They're like, that was lame. I was hoping my roof would cave in.
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3: 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And oh yeah, Delaney's voted with Trump 22% of the time, while David voted twice to impeach him. Delaney can keep lying. David will keep running.
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8: 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Delaney can keep lying. 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
5: 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Delaney can keep lying. David will keep running.
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0: works regularly can increase blood flow, promote heart health, ease achy muscles, increase natural GLP, decrease sinus headache, joint pain, inflammation, and the effects of gout, promote healthy hair growth, and ease seasonal depression. We can't prove it. We just know it's true.
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5: 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David's compiled a 100% voting record on women's reproductive rights. And while Delaney was the only Maryland Democrat to vote to allow ICE to detain immigrants without due process, David's paid for lawyers to protect them. And oh yeah, Delaney's voted with Trump 22% of the time, while David voted twice to impeach him. Delaney can keep lying. David will keep running.
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1: What is the scariest movie you've ever seen? Mike said 70s porn. 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
0: Crazy Bob. 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

In a world so divided, there's one thing everyone can agree on. 92.1 Bob Rocks. And that maybe there's really something wrong with Crazy Bob. 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

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And your rose bushes? They might be poison ivy. 92.1 Bob Rocks. I'm through.

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1: Yeah. 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I'm not sure if I should say this, but I'll say it anyway. 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I don't know if it's a phase, I just wanna feel okay. 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Is this post-traumatic stress?

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I'm in a race against myself, I try to keep a steady pace. How the will I

0: 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We got you. 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

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I say you look so fine that I really want to make you mine. 4, 5, 6, come on and get your kicks. 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